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9: We've all been there. 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No matter how hard you try, you nod off, and that is never a good look. Aside from the obvious, making sure you're getting enough sleep, there are a couple quick pick-me-ups that experts recommend before you take your seat. If you have time, you might try to squeeze in a

0: 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Or try to pop outside for a quick walk, get your blood and your hormones pumping, splash some cold water on your face, or grab a cup of coffee, obviously. 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I'm Dr. Sanjay Gupta, helping you live a better life.
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0: of, because I did. I asked cops. I said, "Do you mind if I go to my car and get my phone to get a picture of this?" 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Me beating him over with a Stanley Cup. 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
1: Right.
0: Never done it.
1: Not this time, anyway.
0: So if you're the person that called 901-203-9898, I'd like to know who you were, because I just want to say thank you, because I didn't know what I was going to talk about on the radio at 8:15 today.
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Sunny and continued hot mid-90s. Heat advisories and excessive heat warnings in effect across the Mid-South for today and likely again tomorrow. I'm News Channel 3 weather expert Todd Demers. 98.1 The Max.

0: Here's your forecast from News Channel 3. Sunny and continued hot, mid-90s. Heat advisories and excessive heat warnings in effect across the Mid-South for today and likely again tomorrow. I'm News Channel 3 weather expert Todd Demers.
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98.1 The Max. World Cup is over. España, Spain beating Argentina 1-0. It's a one-sided ass kicking. I don't think Argentina had one shot on the goal, but they pulled out all these last-minute wins over this tournament. So you thought, all right, they have a chance. They got Lionel Messi, but no, not doing it. I think the Argentina goaltender had the most blocks in World Cup finals history, but still not getting the win. And I got to be honest with you, I was admiring the flopping. I really was admiring. I know we all hate soccer because they pretend to get hurt, but they're really, really good at making something that we all know –

98.1 The Max. Coming up in 1 hour, I got more tickets. Ooh, yes, the experience of experiences. Baron von Oppenbeam and the River of Time at Mud Island. I've got a pair of tickets for you to win coming up in 1 hour right here on The Max.

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0: 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Make a-

in the past, why it's time for this day in music history. 1968, Iron Butterfly's second album in the Gata Da Vida entered U.S. album charts for the first time. Not bad for a single that was pushing it. It was 17 minutes long. We should do things so much differently. 1968, Cream started a four-week run at number one on U.S. album charts with Wheels on Fire. 1975, Bruce Springsteen and the E Street Band play the opening night of their Born to Run tour at the Palace Theater in Providence, Rhode Island. It was also the first time everybody saw Steven Van Zandt, Miami Steve, a.k.a. Jersey-ass Steve, as a member of the E Street Band, a.k.a. Silvio, which I wasn't like a big Bruce Springsteen fan before I started watching Sopranos, and then knowing that Silvio was in the band, I was like, you're lying to me. 1986, a film based on the Sex Pistols bassist Sid Vicious, Sid and Nancy, debuted and premiered in London, Gary Oldman? Courtney Love was in that movie, too. Foreshadowing. Also in 1986, Carlos Santana celebrated his 39th birthday and the 20th anniversary of him, you know, in the music business with a show out in San Francisco. He invited all the previous group members of his bands in the past to join him on stage, which they did. All 17 of them. 1991, you're hearing it, EMF. Which I don't know what EMF stands for. I should have looked that up before. They went number one in U.S. singles charts with Unbelievable. I feel like this is like now that's what I call music before all that. Like jock jams. 2003, a tooth said to have been pulled out of Elvis Presley's mouth. Failed to sell on an auction site. It was eBay. Didn't sell on eBay. Which, by the way, who was going to believe that that was actually... You could buy Elvis's tooth on eBay. And they're like, nah, that's not real. Some poor schmuck doesn't have a tooth right now, and he's trying to sell it to make rent. By the way, I'm kind of glad it didn't sell, because it's kind of weird to have Elvis Presley's tooth. That'd be a weird thing to show me when we're hanging out at your house. 2008, DMX was arrested on suspicion after he gave a false name to get out of paying for hospital medical expenses. Yeah. By the way, that's probably one of the nicest arrests that he's been a part of over the years. 2009, Jackson Brown settled a lawsuit against Senator John McCain and the Republican Party after they played Running on Empty during one of his a presidential campaign ad. Not even at a live event. They've used it in an ad without his permission. And he sued, and he won. And in 2017, sadly, we lost lead singer of Linkin Park, Chester Bennington, at the age of 41. Wow, I'm older than him when he died. Suicide, hung himself. And that was like a couple months after we lost Chris Cornell. Absolute shame. That's this day in music history right here on The Max.

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0: Our temperatures today and tomorrow will be reaching mid to upper 90s. We have heat index values that are going to be reaching above 110 both days. So we have heat advisories and warnings lasting until Tuesday at 9 p.m. I'm WREG's meteorologist, Lindsay Gaffney.
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0: Hot and humid with only a couple spotty downpours out there this evening to break the heat. For your Tuesday, we're expecting the hottest day of the summer so far. Highs in the upper 90s, but feels like temperatures of 105 to 115. 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

0: humid with only a couple spotty downpours out there this evening to break the heat. For your Tuesday, we're expecting the hottest day of the summer so far. Highs in the upper 90s, but feels like temperatures of 105 to 115. From WREG News Channel 3, I'm Chief Meteorologist Tyler Eliason.
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2: Hot and humid with only a couple spotty downpours out there this evening to break the heat. For your Tuesday, we're expecting the hottest day of the summer so far. Highs in the upper 90s, but feels like temperatures of 105 to 115. From WREG News Channel 3, I'm Chief Meteorologist Tyler Eliason.